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1: 56.
0: 4156, female with pink hair, seem to be getting harassed by a group of male subjects, all wearing red. The male subjects are now back at the, quote, crack house on Arthur Street. She's wearing a black sweatshirt, southbound on Arthur.

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Go ahead. I'll be at 44A. 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

0: 65, record on 1, out of that.
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0: Last of Orweiler, Ocean Robert, William Ida, Lincoln Edward, Robert first at Jordan. Said his date of birth is 12/13 of 03 as well.
1: Copy.

0: 65, he's suspended. 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
1: Copy.

0: County Unit spinning welfare check at the Holman Veterinary Hospital, the 2234 Homedale Road. Male subject who's either passed out or asleep on the porch.
1: 41.
0: 41, and he's wearing flower pants, white sheet, and the RP was unable to tell if he's code 4 or not. She didn't want to approach him.
1: Copy.
2: 2865.
0: Go ahead.
2: 65, can you start medics back over here? Just code 1. He's advising he's probably got heat exhaustion.
1: Probably narcotics.
0: Copy.

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1: Go ahead.
0: Was law enforcement responding to this dog bite?
1: Hey, firm, they're just going through shift change.
0: Copy, thank you.

3171-3112, respond to Homedale and Fall Street for law enforcement. Your CAD will say Sunrise Vista Apartments. It is for sure Homedale and Fall Street. For a male patient, code 1, possible heat exhaustion. Time out 1715.

0: 2864, there's a animal calling your beat at that spark. It's more like a citizen's complaint.
1: Got it.
0: 16, go ahead.
2: Can we confirm GPS in that search and rescue call?
0: Adrian, my partner's trying to call the RP back. It sounds like it's in Crook County, outside our jurisdiction. We're trying to recontact.
3: 2116, I tried calling back. No answer. Just rang. That's where they're pinging, though. Not sure why you told me Antelope Reservoir. I didn't understand, but realized I was in Klamath County. And it's not coming through in rapid SOS either.
2: Hey, sir, it's looking to me like it's directly east of Bend, north of Highway 20.
3: Yeah, the line of water, good. The fact that he told me Antelope Reservoir, that's where I'm confused.

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0: 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I'm assuming you're clear as well.
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1: 41, it's James Acosta. Any advising East Code 4?
3: Copy.

0: 41, he's clear.
1: Can you advise EMS that we'll be at Russet Elmdale? That way they can evaluate properly.
0: I copy Russet Elmdale.
2: That's 3171.
0: Just info. Law enforcement's gonna have him in their vehicle at Russet and Elmdale.
2: 71 copies.
3: Just for notes, I'm making contact with Deschutes County Search and Rescue.
0: Copy that.
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0: 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BCSO recontacted. They advised that their ranger is going to be scanning FireCom in case he needs to get a hold of them. I guess you were trying to get a hold of them earlier.
1: Affirmative. We were trying to get a hold of them, let them know we were in the park. We're about 2 minutes from location.
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0: He'll be David Dine and his vehicle. It's Orson George over William, 41730. Red.
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0: 3637 traffic, 67 140 West, gray Honda Pilot, 362 Queen William King.
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0: 67, 140 West, black Chevy pickup, Oregon plate, Charles Boy, 71633.
1: 1739.

3156, attempted theft at Tractor Supply. RP's advising that two WMAs attempted to take a cart full of items. Items were retrieved, one's wearing no shirt with a knife on his person, and the other's wearing a black coat with a hood. Last seen behind the vacant building in the back.

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1: All back 56. 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

3600, 3671. Respond to 14010 Meadowbrook Lane, crosses Meadowbrook Court and Round Lake. It's going to be on a 46-year-old male. Struck his head on some stair railing yesterday. Didn't seek treatment for that. Now feeling dizzy. Has a laceration from that that's starting to swell up. I don't know if it's infected. No bleeding. Timeout 1750.

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1: 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And can you run Mark Douglas, unrelated?
0: Neighbor.
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0: 16, go ahead.
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0: Copy.
2: 41, I got it.
0: 41, he's clear.
3: Forty-one, forty-seven. You can show me clear and report.
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0: 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Correction, requesting a phone call.
1: 2880, you can assign that for me.
0: 880, copy, thanks. County units pending, suspicious on Harlan.
2: Andrew,
0: 56, did you want me to close out speedway? Gabby, it's Sharon Miller. We're requesting contact. She's upset that law enforcement didn't respond to her house yesterday. Requesting response today. She realized there's subjects living in her attic and they stole her car keys and she's tired of it.
3: That is untrue, but I will call her.

0: 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Copy. Are you aware of the weapon?
1: I'm not going there. I'm just going to call her.

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1: Copy. It's Laura Sawtell. I'll put her in that one.
2: Hey, copy. Thank you.

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0: 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Is that the person you put in your call?

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0: Awesome, thank you.

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1: Good.
0: Hello, Vernon. Avalon, the male subject underneath the car on Jack's. NRP stated he's in a, quote, strange position. RPA did not remember the color of the vehicle.
1: Got it.
0: 2868, traffic complaints. Originated CLP and being last seen southbound on Main White pickup, driving unsafe and speeding in the area. Red-headed license 965, clean zebra pole.
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0: California, 9 Victor, Ida, Sam, 909.
1: Coming.
2: 2869,
1: follow up. 2869. Naomi Nahara calling from Sunrise Vista, say that she called her daughter and is a runaway and believes the juvenile might be staying in apartment 35 or 54 at Sunrise Vista. It's Esme Steech.

0: 41411, by name and date of birth, California.
1: Cut.
0: Last of G-Rog, first of G-Rog, 531-05, comment song. And 41 has the California driver's license number, can you then?
1: I'm good, thanks, sir.

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1: Copy, I found him. Suspended DWS violation, clear.
0: Copy, show him trespassed. And closed out, no report.
1: If I must.

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1: 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You close it out, no report.

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0: When you get a chance, could you 1021?
1: Yeah.

0: Mercury Mariner to Cassie Handseth at that location.
1: 47 copy. Are you able to run her into my call?
0: I affirm, she's valid, clear. Can Anna to phone a suspicious Mapo's 30, 140 West for 3 backpacks on the side of the road?

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0: Copy, where is he at?
2: 6 and Lark.

0: 6A, I have a Michael Matheson, 114 of 90, showing suspended EWS violation and clear.
1: Copy. You can close it on the report.

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0: 6-8, I'll be out with 4, you can check.
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0: Go ahead.
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1: Kelly. Hey, do you want me to close out the 10-3?
0: Hey, my apologies. 8th firm, I added notes. Be clear, no report.
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0: 68. First to James is 1031A, shows respondent on no contact order. Protected to James Budd and Megan Perdue. 1025 for weapons use. But he is clear. Brick. Danielle Benson, born in 80, correction, 93, Norgan DL with file number, showing 1031A, and shooting over, suspended DWS violation, 1031A.
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0: 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We'll be on the Hilliard side.
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0: There's a pending trespass in the Harbor Isles area regarding three juveniles fishing. Do you want me to hold it for you?
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0: 3174, 3144, respond to 804 North 6th Street for a 73-year-old male with severe back pain, timeout 1931.
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0: 41 unit Jeddak, 415 Amber. Forty-one, 6707 Amber Avenue, cross Kimberly and Tamara. Seth Anderson is trying to go around assaulting subjects inside the home. He's possibly intoxicated. No weapons, no children. Still getting further.
1: Yeah, can you identify him to master?
0: Affirm, doing so now.

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Can we get the tow-in route for hazard?

0: 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It's going to be Amanda Coffin on 80's call.
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2880. It's going to be Amanda Coffin, and I'll be 1014 X en route to Pleasant Avenue, and I'll give you an address when I get there.

0: 3171-3112, Sage in the area of 6707 Amber Avenue for law enforcement request. Timeout 1938.
1: Sorry, and deal with the file number. And there's one on an RO protected being a Tracy Heim.
2: I'm going to be on scene shortly, but can I have a second unit come in code 3? I guess the mention is running around with knives threatening to stab law enforcement.
1: Affirm. 56, can you divert?
3: Hey, affirm, where am I going?
1: 6707 Amber F. And code 3 for now. And 41, just be advised, they didn't let you know. My partner added notes that the responsible subject does have a previous brain injury.
2: Hey, affirm, I'm working on trying to get everyone separated, but they don't know where he's at. He's running around somewhere inside the house.
1: Give me that.
4: AD out on Pleasant. Looks like it's going to be 1342 Pleasant.
1: Okay.
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1: Okay.

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0: 2069. She's been trespassed from that whole complex. I don't know if she's on their property or not.
1: Affirm, she is.
0: Gabby, looks like she was trespassed by you on 7/10 of last year.

0: 41. Can we cancel medical?
1: Oh, April, sorry.
0: Copy, thanks.
2: 2860, and we just put in to note she was trespassed again. She doesn't remember that far back. No report. She's got so much stuff right now. I just want her to get off of here.
0: Copy, that works for me.
3: Safety, so copy and route to the jail.
0: Copy. Are you transporting, I presume?
3: Hey, Eva.
0: Copy.
2: And you can show me clear, no report. She's going to start moving her stuff out.
0: Copy that.

0: 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Go report.
1: Copy. And 43, are you still working on your Cedar Way welfare check?
0: I'll be in route there.
1: My copy.
0: 4143, do you recall what tow company was going to be responding to that?
1: Affirm, it's Ace Towing. I let them know about your tow form, and if they had any issues, so just call me back.
0: 43, copy. Thank you.

0: County Unit spending welfare check, Shasta and Kane. Report of a 4 to 6 year old child that was found standing in the roadway on Shasta.
1: Churchill. Copy. You just want to grab him and I'll go field help. Welfare check real quick. Hey, firm. Which 20?

0: 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I'm clear. Sign the bluffer. Check.
1: I copy. Clear, no report. Copy.
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0: I copy that follow-up. I passed that information along to the PO, but at the moment we don't have any BC for anything.
1: Copy. Good.
2: Records check, KO motorcycle, by Ben.
1: Good.
2: It's going to be Ben number Lincoln 6, John, Sam, Boy, Nora, Lincoln, Charles, 5, Nora, 1-0-0-0-1-3-9.
1: Is it orange?
2: Firm. Orange and white.
1: Copy. It's 1026.
2: TS 250.
1: 19, we doubled. It's 1026.
2: Copy. We're out with it. Could you take that out of Legend Sexy? As it goes?
1: Awesome. Coming.

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0: Betts Park, RP. 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One has shorts and a yellow top.
1: Copy.

Do you have enough to run my mentioned subject and add her into the call?

0: 56. 5 name, date of birth, notes only, no readbacks. Lost the Bertram. Boy, Edward Robert, Tom Robert, Adam Mary, first of Dylan with a Y. 12293. Break for next.
1: Stand by one.

0: 3171-11, respond to 5329 Miller Avenue, 84-year-old female requesting to go to Sky Lakes, complaining of nervousness, and to use text. Timeout 2012.
1: Firecom, can you show 2204 and 2205 out on a public assist with a burn complaint and a burn barrel?
0: 36, what's next?
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2: King, Edward, Nora, David, Adam, Lincoln, Lincoln, first of Winter with a Y, 1025 of 19. I'm code 4, putting in notes.
0: Copy.

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1: Sidetrack, copy.
2: Three people being recontacted over this?
1: Logan Headley called in a welfare check for him after you were already at the jail requesting a phone call, and then Brittany Wagner is requesting a phone call as well.
0: Copy, thank you.

0: Firecom 2205. We have advised the homeowner of the burn regulation. She said she just burned dinner and had to do something with it, so I told her to put some water on it. She actually dumped water on it. You can show 2204 and 2205 clear and available.
1: Copy.

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1: 5-3.
0: Let's be on a second, it's going to be 429 commercial. RP's advising that transients have gotten into the fenced area that there appear to be setting up camp. Associated vehicle is a blue Dodge pickup that's parked on the street.
1: Copy.
0: Units, you doubled 4143. I copy. Additional unit, good.
2: ADL, I'll start towards 53. 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
0: Copy. Thanks. And 4143 is UTL and master for your subject.
1: Copy. Thank you.
3: 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I'm seeing on commercial.
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2: Kelly.
3: 56 records, name and date of birth.
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1: Copy. Can you show him trespass from that 3004 Barnes address? Once that's done, close out and report.
0: Affirm.
1: I copy the traffic complaint in Midland.

0: 2869. He's got a 1026 driver status. Aside from that, he's clear.
1: Copy.
2: Take care, don't
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0: Houston is clear for 1028 out of Texas. X-ray Charles Tom 3604.
1: Coming. Six eight comes back clear. 2018 Chevy pickup, white in color, to a Donald Ray Moore.
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0: 43, I'm code 4 here. Can you check for prior incidents 8808 Cedar? See if there's anybody, first name Linda, had prior calls.
1: There's no priors at 8808.
0: Copy. I'll go back and try and confirm the address.

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2: 41, 43. We have several priors there. It looks like Linda Dubkowski is the resident.
3: 43, copy. Can you add her to this call?
2: I'll see if she's in RAN. Also, I found your mention finally with the proper name on the tax lot. She's solid, clear.
3: 43, copy. Thank you.

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43. 43, I'm adding notes. RP appears to have a history of 900 reporting. If possible, can we flag that phone number and flag her for 900 issues?

0: 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Whenever you're finished, we can clear that call. No report.
1: Copy.
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0: 315.
2: Chad.
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0: Medically, David Ocean, Union, George, Henry, Tom Yellow, First of Elizabeth, 92479, break for two.
1: Go for two.
0: Phonetically, Mary, Adam, Robert, Charles, Union, Charles, Charles, Ida, First of Jamie, and 124 of 82, unknown.

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0: 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She's stuck behind the gate east side. A black Toyota Tacoma. It's really a citizen assist.
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4500 units, 4501, 2441, 4761, 4551, and 4711. Respond to 33428 Raccoon Lane. RP lives at the above address and advised behind him, subject started a tree on fire with some chainsaws. It's mostly out, but the RP can still see some light coming through. Time out, 2125.

2400 US, copy tone. We'll be staging in house unless requested by 4501.

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0: Veggie 60, we make victim contact for the splitter. 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
1: If you're able to, that would be great.
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3114. That's what he gave. Break. He had advised that he lives on Locust Road and he was plotting at that corner.

0: 14 copies. We'll do one more round, but so far I haven't seen anything.
1: Copy. That G6, one of you get the chance. Can you 1021?
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0: 47 from 41, are you on a call?
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0: 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I'm having someone contact the, I guess, owner to come and get a tow.
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0: 3637 traffic. 41 just info, I did contact Dennis. He doesn't have the ability to come get it tonight, said he could tomorrow. He's not sure if you guys have a way to tow it to safekeeping or find another way to hold it until then. I told him I'd call him back if there was an issue and we needed to figure out something else.
1: 41, we have Henley admin coming to get it. We just need 47 to sit here.
0: Copy.

0: at G6, do you have Jules in custody? 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
0: 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Van secured. 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

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Coordinates are in your call. 61-year-old female. Stung by a bee. Hives on legs. Throat is swelling. No EpiPen. Timeout 2147.

0: Good. The door greeter advised that the subject left 30 minutes prior to my arrival. LP had no idea. I'll be clear, no report.
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0: Science 53-3022 Butte, requesting phone call initially on Marlene Broyles by his neighbors at the above location, have barking and aggressive Rottweilers.
1: Copy.
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1: Main and fourth with a red Dodge Dakota, 774, Lincoln Tom John.
0: Come on, CQ. Go ahead.
3: Confirm me out at the 4 mile rock pit.
0: Affirm, that's what it's saying per Google. And it looks like the satellite image matches.
3: Copy, are you still in contact with the RP?
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0: I met up with the RP at the entrance to the 140 at the 4 mile pit. 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
1: Copy. And District 5, I copy.

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0: 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Break. And clear.
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0: 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She also has a firearm prohibition order.
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0: 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Got it.
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2: Got it.
3: Could you show Ms. Kell trespass from the 1826 Fremont? And once the trespass is entered, I'll be clearing the report.
2: Affirm.
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1: can we call and confirm on the 1224? I'll clear the desk before.
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1: Option ready.
0: Copy.
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0: Did you guys cancel us? We had to switch rigs due to mechanical.
1: We did cancel you, yes.
0: 44 copies, thanks.

0: 141, accident, non-injury.
1: Good.
0: It's going to be near State Line Road and Highway 39, transfer from OSP, vehicle versus cow.
2: All the info was relayed to us via OSP. I think he's going to be on State Line, just near Highway 39.
1: Was it on the south or north side of the road?
2: No idea. OSP just advised on the Oregon side.
1: Copy.
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1: 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Can you stack the accident under my number? Affirm.

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1: 2869.
0: 68, copy. It's going to be at 2131 Reclamation Avenue. RP advisor, people who jumped over the fence, unknown how many subjects, you can hear yelling and screaming. Unknown intox, unknown weapons.
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2: 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I've tried calling the number in the notes for the RP and there's no answer.

0: 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All right, copy. I think it's actually going to be Radcliffe, 2131 Radcliffe on the corner of East Main in the alley.
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0: 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It's not going through.
2: 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A neighbor came out, said they haven't heard yelling, but he was yelling for his dog.
1: 2869, copy.

0: 25, sir. 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And then if you could run out of master, Joseph Devine.
1: Hey, Berman, 4147. Did you try that 892-6557 number?
2: Hey, firm. Both of them say that they're vacant or disconnected numbers.
1: Copy, that's all I've got.
2: 487, copy. I checked everything. Everything seems secure. No issues. You can close it out, no report.
1: Copy.

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0: 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RP advisor are people who are banging on all the walls of the dumpster.
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2: CLP in Shasta, in the credit unit parking lot with the black Crown Vic, 041, Robert David King.
0: 2239.

0: dispatch a city unit hazard near Highway 97, milepost 278, northbound truck with a camper in bed and no taillights, traveling at approximately 25 miles per hour, transfer to OSP.
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0: It's going to be at 5382 Gatewood Drive, 2-3 doors north of the location. Subjects are setting off large mortars, causing debris to fall in the neighborhood. RP also concerned due to the wind.
1: Copy.

0: 3632. 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
2: Copy.

41, suspicious. It's going to be at 2322 Hillbrand Road. RP advised the vehicle is a possible white diesel pickup parked outside a location for extended amount of time, occupied by at least one other unknown of the others. RP advised there is no room to park along the road either, so the subject is most likely blocking lane of travel as well.

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0: 2869 on my call. 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
1: 2869, it's going to be an Esme Stege.
0: Copy, she's home. 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

0: 4147. I got one by Oregon DL and then a temporary plate number.
1: 4147, go ahead with the DL.
0: It's going to be 124126.
1: Go ahead with
0: Jack. It's going to be 135455.

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0: 4147. We actually did get a return for the temp tag, however, it's on a 2024 Ford Ranger, expired. Correction, expires later this month to a Ashley Jane.
1: 47, let me.
0: Comes back to 2002 Chevy showing Quentin Hall

0: 28 Munson, scope 4, you can show units clear, no report.
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31-12, Bruce 1 at 2170, Homedale Road, 33-year-old male, plenty of chest pain, along with numbness and tingling in the face, slight difficulty breathing, 10-23-02.

0: dispatched to county units, assault at 4322 Ultimate Drive. Advised her RP. RP advised her boyfriend, Dakota, David Dakota, just assaulted her and her 13-year-old. R is into break. Continuing, punched and grabbed both by the throat and obstructed her ability to breathe. Both are conscious and alert.
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0: 156, 4141. She's also requesting that medical check them out.
1: 41, if the responsible's already left, then that's fine. Let's just stage him for now.
2: Affirm, he is in the home. They'll be staging. Just info, your RP called us back. She added some more info in there. It sounds like something pertaining to the conversation you guys just had.

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1: 28, 69,

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1: Are doing about 15 to 20 northbound from the 277, and it's all over the road.
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dispatched to County Unit Welfare Check at 1920 Arthur Street, Apartment 17. RP requesting welfare check on a mentioned Natasha Cardona at location due to subject being in a fight with her boyfriend earlier at location and neighbor hearing her cry.

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from 56, affirm two counts of strangulation, assault 4.

31-13, or some of that area of High Lakes, report of a bunch of smoke. Could not smell smoke, no flame seen. They're not sure where it's coming from. Didn't believe it was coming from a building. Timeout 23-42.

dispatch to county units, possible 390 at Speedway gas station. RPD advised that there is a male yelling out there the business, last seen headed towards the parking lot.

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County units pending suspicious at 5715 Fiesel. RP advised unknown subject knocking on the door to location concerned they may be trying to get in. Unable to see a description.

869, hang up call. That's going to be at the Shiloh Inn. RP advisor, some physical contact of somebody, so attempted to get RP to elaborate, however, he refused to do so. And just a man of people respond to location, then disconnected.

0: 4147.
1: 41 police, go ahead.
0: Building's clear. And I'm going to try to contact the key holder.

Dispatch to Touting Unit, shots heard at 6800 South 6th Street. RP advised he heard approximately 50 to 60 rounds from a semi-automatic, possible from new housing development behind the location. Nothing safe.

Dispatch to County Unit, pending suspicious at 2850 Windsor Avenue. I'll be calling from the location. Advise you can hear someone banging on the door at location. Cannot hear anyone talking or yelling.

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0: I tend to dead key holder, no response. I left a voicemail for it to call back. You can show me clear, no report, sign me the suspicious, and you can close out the shots. There are fireworks.
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0: on 147.
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0: Looks like there's two suspicious. One's on 57, 15 Cecil, and the other one is on 2850 Windsor. Do you know which one you're going to?
1: I will take the Cecil Avenue one first.
0: Copy.

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1: Copy. And actually, that RP is on the phone with my partner now. We're still trying to ascertain any details.
0: Copy. Where are they at this location? Are they in a room or the lobby?
1: He's at the campus McDonald's now.
0: Copy. It looks like there's

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2: 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She doesn't want to provide any information. The male who pushed her is no longer here. She just wants an ambulance, and then we'll get out of here.
1: Copy.

0: Dispatch of County Unit Citizen Assist at 5329 Miller Avenue. RP is requesting someone come and talk with her.
1: 56, close that out.
0: Copy.
1: Also, I have multiple to run, name, date of birth.
2: Bob.
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1: First of Chelsea, Charles Henry, Edward Lincoln, Edward Adam, Sam Adam, 8894, break for next.
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0: 2869. The female looks like she doesn't want to tell me who pushed her down. She's going to be getting a ride by medics to Sky Lakes. The male's going to walk there. No report.
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0: 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You can close it and report. Simon, the other one.
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0: 4147 is going to be at 42743 Cherry Street. RP advised subject tried to kill himself with a gun. RP not exactly cooperative, yelling at male to not pick up the gun. They're plotting at the location. Both parties are now just yelling at one another.
1: 47, copy.

0: 5650, do you still want me to check with state? 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
1: Never mind, I think 41's going to head that way.
0: Copy. And 47, just be advised, the mention's going to be Donovan Hunter. Still has the firearm, it's a double barrel shotgun.
2: 47, copy.
1: 41, just to confirm, there is no GSW, it's just threats at this moment.
0: Affirm. There's no GSW.

0: 47. 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
1: Are you still on the line with the caller?
0: 4141, affirm. My partner's on the line with them currently.
1: If you can you ask him to leave the residence, please?
2: We can try. She's pretty uncooperative. Break. She is outside the residence. She's trying to walk away, but still pretty uncooperative.

2471-2300 units, stage for threatened suicide via shotgun. 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Law enforcement en route, timeout 0024.

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1: 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Unsure if it's the power line or what it is, but it's not in the roadway, just entangled in the 2 CFO.

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1: 2868, guns have been set up around it. Block it off. You can show me clear now, report.
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0: 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Can you guys reposition the ambulance for us?
1: Hard to read. Go again.
0: Be at the upper level apartments. Can you reposition the ambulance for us?
1: Copy. Relocate to upper level.

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1: Tony Bucky, bud.
0: Oregon plate, Charles over Adams, 725-86.

4156, welfare check. It's going to be at 304 Wasco Avenue in Chiloquin. RP advised child's father, Anthony Navarro, left location approximately 5 minutes ago after an argument with the RP and stated, well, I might as well just go kill myself. Subject has been drinking, left in vehicle, newer white Jeep, unknown license plate, unknown direction.

0: Intercom, 2471 responding. We appear to be locked on a CAT. Can you go with details, please?
1: Affirmative. We don't have much at this time other than an adult male threatening suicide via shotgun. We have two deputies en route from town for about the last 25 to 30 minutes. We'll give you further details when we have them at this point. It's 42743 Cherry Street, across of Yellow Jacket.
0: 2471 copies details. Thank you. We'll be moving up to stage for law enforcement.
1: Copy that.

0: 25, this is Richard on 1, Oregon deal, by memory.
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0: 274-3978, out of Oregon, last of lunch.

0: 5850, it comes back to a Kyle as a load, born 11-12-91.
1: Copy.
0: Sorry, 3, is that going to be the same subject you're out with?
1: Negative, I'm looking for West Lund.
0: Copy. Do you have a first name?
1: First of West, last of Lund.
0: Alright, copy.

0: 5-3. I found a Wesley Lund, born in 93, out of Portland.
1: Do we have any priors with that?
0: Negative.
1: Copy, I've had priors with this person.
0: Copy, we have zero priors with the last of Lund, first of West.
1: Copy.
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1: Correction, it's going to be 275-397A. It's going to be West 1 for the full last and first and eighth.

2868. Just correction. Nathan Westland shows a protection. He's the respondent on a protection order. Protected party is a Nikki Westland. And break. And still Chris.

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1: 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Should be 2011 Jeep.

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0: 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They're advising you can stand up.
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0: 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Your RP on that previous Wolfer check call back. The subject returned and then not requesting any contact.

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1: No static, you can show both units clear, no report.

3470, 3471, respond to clean a few trailer court, 1663 Green Springs, number 330 for a 61-year-old female. Plenty of not feeling well for the last few weeks and difficulty breathing. Time out 206.

0: 1-853 suspicious.
1: Pleasant.
0: RP is advising in the area of 415 Walnut. She believes subjects came into the location through the roof and are knocking on her door at number 12. RP is advising her neighbors are in number 11 currently.
1: Copy.

0: 25-3. We have a couple priors with the RP, but none of them are at the apartment complex. In your call.
1: Copy.

0: Fire Tom, 3471, responding.
1: 3471, copy. It's going to be 1663 Green Springs, number 30. 61-year-old female, complaining of difficulty breathing, general weakness. She's not been feeling good for the last couple of weeks. And she has a cough when exerting herself, as well as some nausea. Conscious, clear at 10 o'clock. Advised to respond to the door at the location that has the big deck.

0: 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She's the respondent on a temporary protection order out of New Hampshire, but still clear.
1: Captain speaking.

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1: Sorry, can you go again?
0: Buchanan is suspended and clear.
1: Copy. Can you register personally in Hamilton as well?

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1: 5-3, copy. I saw them leave, but I'll go check.
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0: It's going to be at 1814 Summers Lane, a possible threat of overdose if he is on medication, but RP does not believe he has taken anything. One 16-year-old in the other room, mother and Helen holding mention down so he can't leave. No unknown weapons at this time.
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0: 3171, 3111, respond stage in the area of 1814 Summers Lane on a 21-year-old, possibly threatening overdose, timeout 238.
1: 853.
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0: 18-3 Lincoln Robert Union, potentially.
1: Copy that. Not sure why my returns aren't coming back.
0: Nathan, copy. I'm also not getting returns.

I ran it in lead. It's 1221 on a 07 Acura, looks like SUV. It expires 5/27, last of as far as the first of Annika, 5742 Airway Drive. 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

0: 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Are you getting returns on Tyler?
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0: Lack of more, first to Craig. I believe middle of Dewey.

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0: 2868, first of Trevon, date of birth 1/1/97, comes back to a DWS violation. He's 1025, the respondent on a protection order, and clear.
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28, 6'8". Last of Pruitt, showing valid DL. He's a respondent on a protection order. The protected party is a Christine Gerhart. Break.

0: clear.
1: Navy, copy. Houston is clear. No report.

4600 units 471 respond on 415 North Garfield Street. A 66-year-old complaining of severe pain in his leg and difficulty breathing. Timeout 402.

1721 response on a single vehicle MVA 75663 Bear Flat Lane, just off of Highway 31, timeout 453.

2100, 2101, 2111, 2171. 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Time out 543. 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

3173-3113, respond to 705 Washburn Place, Washburn Way for the Willow Place. Me in the back half of the location, 53-year-old female with head pain and shaking, 10 out 549.

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0: 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I'm going to be off screen for a few minutes. I got to restart my MDT, but I'm still available for calls.
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0: Just advise you in a second. It's going to be at 926 North El Dorado, and Alice Dreyer is advising. She's watching over her neighbor, Robert Kell's residence, while he's out of town for 2 weeks. Believes his estranged daughter, Molly Kell, is currently inside and isn't supposed to be there. DRP lives at 910 North El Dorado.
1: Copy.

0: 81 disinformation. First of Molly, born in 98, is showing no Oregon deal with the file number. She's 1025, firearm prohibition for the courts and clear.
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1: 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I'll show all units clear.

Fire come to 3113, 3173. Respond to the Fred Meyers Fuel Center. It'll be near the pumps. Patient's on the foot. 44-year-old female. Believes she's having a heart attack. Complaining of chest pain. State she has a cardiac history. Time now 619.

0: 31, do we have any? We'll try fast from this location.
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0: Abram.
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Aracapta 1400 units 1171. 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It's for an 83-year-old male. 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

Our come to 3144, 3411, 3173, and 3103. Respond to milepost 56, Highway 140 West. You reported a single vehicle into a tree. Time now 7:04.

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0: Just confirming that this is a non-injury accident.
1: That's going to be a teenage driver. He said he's not hurt. However, he sounds disoriented.
0: Copy.

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1: 39, if that's regarding the incident going on at Sky Lakes, I'm on scene.
0: Affirm with Laura Sautel. Just advise if you need a second.
1: Pretty sure I'll be cooked for.

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1: 3471, copy, responding. I'm not sure if you copied details before, but milepost 56, Highway 140 West. You have two patients, 16-year-old male complaining of chest pain and shakiness. The other is 15, complaining of stomach pain, bruising, and a small laceration. There's going to be four occupants total.
0: Hey, firm, 3471 copies, huh?

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first called the state police. He's been crashed, repeat advising westbound, a BMA, black shirt, possibly high on narcotics, walking in the roadway. Relay to state.

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0: 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We got to scene and saw nothing.
1: 3471, it should be milepost 56, Highway 140 West, just west of the lake, around the corner. And 3173 is transporting one already.
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0: Possibly. 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They were having a hard time finding you guys.
1: I'm having a hard time reaching them on South County. If you can just get an ETA on them in the direction they went, we may need to bring in another ambulance from a different direction.
0: Eric, I'm to 3471. 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

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That's a request of 3103 for an MVA, time now 749.

All right, copy 3113, 3171. 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It'll be room 225. It's for an elderly male in the room who's on the ground, unknown injuries, time now 753.

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0: 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She's revoked DWS Mary driving status and clear.
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2: 3173, go ahead.
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0: 73. The Miller Avenue call, they called back and said they're wanting an ambulance now for Charlotte Mosley. Sounds like she's in a confused state. The run card's going to pull you guys. Do you want me to put you on it or tone out 79 for it?
2: 31, or fire count to 3113. Tone 79.
0: Copy that.
2: She's always in a confused state.
0: Copy. Fire cop 3112. We'll go ahead and we're going to respond to Miller and we'll advise if we need an ambulance. Copy.

McDaniel, first name Raymond, 89, 1963.

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0: Disregard. You got to stand down.
1: Stand down. You had a lot of static. Can you go again?

0: 33, I don't know if my partner advised, but it's out of California.
1: Copy, is that a plate?
0: Negative, it would be a file number. He may have given it to you. Wrong.
1: Okay, sure, I copy David 15534 to Tom.
0: Negative. It's gonna be David 15534 27.
1: Copy, thank you.
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0: 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I've got two additional to run, one by ODL and one by name and DOB.
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0: Oregon 3513552, last is Brown.
1: Copy, go ahead.
0: Last of Bettles, first of Athena, 927.05.
1: Copy.

58, first of Scott is showing revoked UWS Mary driving status, showing 1025 for theft one. He's the respondent on a no contact release agreement, protected person. Correction, he's the protected party. And the responsible is a Douglas White and clear. Break

0: and first of Athena, if coming back UTL and clear.
1: Athena, I copy. Can you try Hansen as the last name for Athena?
0: Upper. Occurred less than 5 ago at the UP Railroad, 1585 Oak Avenue. RP's advising there's a transient trespassing. He stole a water cooler from the back of a vehicle. Responsible is a WMA less marine in orange vest walking in the parking lot. Employee still on scene. It's a Dalton.
2: 37.

0: 58, Athena Hanson Bettles, board in 05, is showing no Oregon DL with the file number and clear.
1: Copy. They're moving along. You can show me clear, no report.
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0: it's Penny 415 in the area of 2503 Crest Street. 65, copy. RPO is a passerby advising a black SUV in the back parking lot of the complex, male versus female, verbal. RP states both were hitting each other at one point. No children, no weapons, and unknown intoc.
1: Can you stack the Murphy's call under my number?
0: Affirmative.

0: 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I copied 753 Tom Union Zebra, and that came back UTL.
1: 4133 from Paul Union.

0: 25, that's clear. 2018 Ford Explorer expired. 4 of 26. RO is a Christopher Hescock out of St. Helens. No flags.
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1: 81.
0: It's going to be in the area of the Fred Meyer bus stop. RPO is a BTS employee by the IFA screaming and yelling, refusing to leave the area, left him wearing a gray clothing, no shoes, no weapons or intox.
1: 81 copy, I have a feeling it's going to be no.
0: What was the name of the person you think it is?
1: Molly.

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1: 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Morning, 65, first of William, born in 55, is showing valid and clear.

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1: Go ahead.
0: Yeah, I'm a zombie. Can you run a plate for me real quick?
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0: Oregon 821, Charles, David Charles.
1: Copy.
2: 4165.
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2: It's going to be a Mattia Morris.
1: Copy, break 5501, that's clear. 2000 Ford F-250 expired in 2019. RO is showing Justin Cantrell, 11100 Harpold Road. No flags.
0: Copy that. Would you mind putting that in the info on the call?
1: Affirm, it's in there.

0: Eric, I'm to 3171-3111. Respond back to 5329 Miller Avenue. 84-year-old female. Caretakers on scene requesting an ambulance for the patient being incoherent. Time now 8:57.
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0: 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She said she needs to go to the hospital, but she's refusing to tell us why.
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0: 3113, 3173. Respond to the Fred Meyer bus stop. The request of law enforcement. They're on scene. Code 1 for a unknown medical problem for a female. Time now, 8:58.
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0: 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The RP is now requesting to speak to a supervisor.
1: Safety one, copy.
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1: 81.
0: 81, it's going to be at Columbia Bank, 2943 South 6th Street. Taylor Hutchinson's advising. She was called by another employee advising there's a belligerent male customer refusing to leave after fraudulent transactions. Heavy set male, last seen wearing a blue shirt. They're requesting he be removed by law enforcement.
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0: 2046 abandoned vehicle.
1: 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Do we have code enforcement on today?
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0: Actually, 93 just logged on.
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0: I copy 46, I'll show you clear.
1: 4371.
0: Go ahead.
1: I'm code enforcement. I'm on and available.

0: 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There's a pending 1066 handled by phone. You're clear your current call.
1: Copy. You can close this out. No report. And you can send it to 1021.
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Paracom 2471, 4700 units. Respond to the coordinates in the call. It's going to be off of East Langille Valley Road. We have further instruction. It's for a 70-year-old male who fell asleep at the wheel in a tractor and went through the windshield. He's currently conscious and alert, has a large facial laceration. Time now 943. Copy.

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1: The caller states they're in the field off East Langell Valley Road. 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

0: 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It's for an 85-year-old female complaining of chest pain and pain in her left arm. She just took a nitro with no release, time now 954.
1: Looks like you were the original investigating deputy. Do you have any input before I call her?
2: Hey, firm, they can just assign it to us. Firecom 2201, can you create me an incident for outdoor burn complaint at Park and Maple? No tones needed, 2251, and myself will be on scene.
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0: Second is going to be Scott Brown.
1: Copy. We just ran Chantel Brewers. She's clear. Break.

0: 2893 left of Brown is shown revoked. DWS Mary. Looks like he's protected party on an RO, not involving rowers. Shows 1025. And clear.
1: 43, I copy, and I have you clear.
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0: Yeah, I copy that.
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0: We've got the patient out of the tractor. We're loading him onto a gurney or a backboard. We're going to try to transport him over to 47-4.
1: Copy that.
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0: Yeah, I copy that. 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
0: Chief would like a report. What's going on?
1: He's still stable. We got him on the ground right now. Severe lacerations to the face.
0: Ambulance en route to the scene of where you're at right now as helicopter on the ground.
1: We got a spot for the ambulance ready.

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It'll be apartment 16, 43-year-old female who's lightheaded and dizzy. 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

0: 160. You shoot me clear. No report. I'll be on the test.
1: Coming.
2: 3470, copy responding. Correction, 3471, copy responding. And the patient's going to be downstairs outside.
1: Copy, thank you.

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1: With you.
0: Repeat to Mike Moore calling from 2912 Anchor Way. He does not own the property. It's on a vacant lot between 2912 and 2934 Anchor Way. Two males are fishing on a bank. Associated vehicles, a black Ford Sedan with a California plate. RPG says there's a no trespass order on file with KFPD.
1: Copy.

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0: 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I report. I copy the civil on Cherrywood.
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0: 43, I'm clear from grand jury. Is that Modoc Point Road call still pending?
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0: 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I can be en route there. 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

0: 58. I've got a California 1028.
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1: 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It is a bunch out of California.

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0: That ODL, is that out of Oregon?
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0: 4160 J Bunch is showing suspended or revoked out of California, coming back suspended EWS violation with the file number out of Oregon, IID required, and showing clear.
1: 60 copy. 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

0: City Welfare Check in the area of Osprey and Kestrel Road. It's an iPhone crash detection that's plotting on the edge of the golf course, approximately 179 feet west of the dead end of Osprey Court. Nothing heard.
1: They're moving along. You can show me clear. 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
1: 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Heavy.

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0: Thank you very much.
1: Go ahead.
0: Can you show me the date and time where Sawtelle was trespassed from Skylake?
1: What was the name?
0: Laura Sawtelle.
1: Copy, stand by.

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1: Copy.

0: 2839. There's not a trespass for Skylake's in her jacket.
1: 24. Can you see that one gets put in?
0: Heavy.

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0: Can you assign me 4143's call?
1: Is it the theft or the follow-up he's on?
0: The follow-up.
1: Copy, do you want it under your number?
0: Paper.
1: Copy. Dispatch, county units, any traffic complaint, Homedale and Sussex Street, vehicle is swerving and speeding, pulled into Albertson's with the silver Toyota 4Runner.
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1: Go ahead.
0: Can you run a motorhome plate out of Oregon?
1: Go ahead.
0: Henry Charles 53056.
1: Turn clear on a 2004 motorhome. Expires July 26th of this year to a Stephen Hansen out of Florence.
0: Copy. Would you be able to see if it was listed as 851 previously?
1: Yes.

0: 4133, there's a previous 851 call with it, but there's no notes indicating it was entered.
1: Copy. Would it say who removed it?
0: Negative, only if there was a call with it and I'm not seeing another call besides the original one.
1: Copy that. 6632.
0: Go ahead.
1: Yeah, at 2236 3rd Street, Apartment 4.
0: Copy. Dispatch County Unit, spinning cold, UEMV 1021.
1: 4151, you can hold it to me.
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0: 146, property alarm. 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They made contact with first of Zach, and he's en route in a white Nissan pickup.
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0: 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Can you attempt to locate Last of Peoples, First of Ricky?
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2: Go ahead.
1: 33, I located the follow-up where it was removed. 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It sounds like it was recovered in Arizona, and 41-36 had the clerks remove it.
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coming.

0: sending. It's Penny Trespass at Bigfoot Tavern in Crescent. Anyone, it's going to be at Winco. Cole, an employee advising that Charlotte Mosley is currently inside near the bakery on a scooter, advised she was trespassing the location yesterday, requesting she be removed, and she was trespassed by 2864 yesterday.
1: Got it.

0: Chester.
1: There you go, copy.
0: .43.
1: 33.
0: Can you close the SAR call under 54?
1: Copy.

Fire come to 3171, 3111, respond to 4536 Onyx for a approximate 53-year-old female complaining of abdominal pain and cramps. Believes it's related to a recent gastric bypass, time now 1246.

0: 3113, 3173, respond to 1408 Arthur Street, that'll be apartment H is in Henry, for a 24-year-old female who's possibly unresponsive, RP's not on scene, recently had some swelling of her legs, time now, 1248.
1: Go ahead.
2: Is there any Merrill units on that welfare check?
1: Negative. He's not on until tomorrow.
2: Copy. I'll go ahead and take that.
1: Copy. And just information, there was a medical call at that address on the 16th of June. However, I couldn't call Skylake, so I don't have a last name for her.
2: Copy.

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Go ahead. Sound like something we should maybe start law enforcement on as well.

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1: 58.
0: Medic Center at 1408 Arthur Street, Department H is in Henry. For a 24-year-old female who's possibly inside the location and unresponsive. She's currently at the location by herself, and they're requesting law enforcement respond to assist them.
1: Copy.

0: 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Time now, 12:50.
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0: 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We'll be the additional responder on scene.
1: 3671, copy. 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She's on 2.5 liters of oxygen. Symptoms started today. She's awake and alert.

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0: 2893. We just got a call from the dog owner. It's Rebecca LeFever. She's advising that her dog was in her vehicle for a short period of time, and subjects have busted her door and window. Would you like a beat officer to respond?
1: Affirm. They're probably going to have to locate some camera footage, if possible, to confirm whether or not they actually broke the door.
0: I copy. Break 2846. 46, it sounds like Rebecca's leaving and she's requesting an initial phone call. 458-327-7634.
2: Civil. 4165.
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2: I located Heidi Reed, born in 71. She's showing valid. She has a denied CCW permit. She's showing the protected party on a no contact release agreement. The responsible is a Bradley Reed. And clear.
0: Copy. ODL.
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0: 2058 west of Herrera is showing valid and clear, and the last contact we had with her was June 22nd.
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0: 143. Go ahead.
1: 43, I don't believe we have anyone in that vicinity for the Crescent call. Can we see if OSP has anyone that can respond to that?

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1: I contacted OSP. 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Their closest one is north of La Pine.
0: Copy. Thank you for trying.

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0: 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First up, Daniel is showing valid out of California, showing no valid DL with the bond number out of Oregon, and clear.
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1: It's clear, 2007 Chevy Silverado pickup. RO is showing a Kerry Hance out of Rupert, Idaho. Shows it expires 11 of 26 with no flags.
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1: That's what I thought you meant.

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1: Come to 3611, 3673, and 3601. Respond to Highway 66 in McCormick. It's going to be a single vehicle MVA, vehicle versus mailboxes. Driver's out walking around with a gash on his forehead. Time now, 1322.

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Fire Company 3471, we're slung in the area of Highway 66 in McCormick. It's going to be a single vehicle MVA. Driver out walking around with a gash on his forehead, time now, 1323.

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0: happens to be a white pickup. Sounds like both lanes are blocked. There's several vehicles stopped to assist. The driver's out walking around, has a gash on his forehead.
1: 71, copy.

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1: 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Westbound lanes are blocked.
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The back two are up. It's in a ditch, partially on the roadway. We can get it out with flaggers.

0: Firecom 3471's on scene. We do have one pickup in the ditch, heavy front end damage. We're going to check and advise. We also have law enforcement on scene.
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Aircraft 3113, 3173, respond to Aspen Place, KBBH 725 Washburn Way at the back building. 52-year-old female who, for unknown reasons, is laying on the ground, stating she's blind and believes something burst in her head. 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

0: 3114, respond to Aspen, please. KBBH on Washburn, 725. It's going to be for a 52-year-old female laying on the ground stating she's blind for unknown reasons. 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
0: 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I'll be on the 5th Street call.

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1: Copy. Can you advise a city unit to cite him?
0: Abram. Units back, 1500 Arthur Street.

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0: 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It looks like it's going to be last of Lee. She's showing valid and clear.
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1: 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I think all the county units are south, east, and west.

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0: 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You're going to have a Kenny unit en route. He's just going to be delayed.
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0: 165.
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1: Clear number four. Can you go with next, please?
0: I think the only thing that's pending is that citizen complaint. Everything else is assigned. And you have two calls in pending as well?
1: Copy. Thank you.
0: Go ahead.
1: Did 6632 get assistance?
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0: 4143, last at Bass, should have an FTA. Can you confirm and see about a court date?
1: 4143, I believe it was confirmed, and I will get that info over.
0: 43, copy. Thank you.

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1: 30 copy. Can you show him, trespass, Walmart?

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1: 32, I'm still here. On scene for a minute.
0: Okay.

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0: 81, it's going to be at the time packing ship, 1775 Washburn Way. RP is advising he received two fraudulent checks for about 40,000 each.
1: Got it.
0: Good.
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0: 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He's moving back in service.

0: 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That's Banan. 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

0: SATCOM to 2200 hertz, you copy?
1: Hey, firm, go ahead.
0: Just info, I took a call at an address that jives with a couple of houses adjacent to the original call. I updated the address to that, combined the other one into this one. So it should be 37272 Monarch Plant Road, 74 to 76 year old now, with a blockage in his bladder, which is causing extreme abdominal pain.
1: Okay. You have copy details.
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3: 2046, correction. She's actually going to be 1026.
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0: 162, you need a second.
1: Trying 46, does she just have the one on file and what's it for? She got a baby in the car.
2: It looks like it's going to be the one. It's local.
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0: 2881, possible DUI.
1: 81,
0: it was going to be in the area of Fred Meyer. Harpy's advising there's a white Chevy SUV unable to maintain a lane, making jerking movements. Blessing headed towards Winkle, and Harpy provided a plate. I'll run it into your call.
1: Copy.

0: 81 with the plate provided is showing clear on a 2021 Toyota 4Runner, expires in 28. It's registered to Elisa Lawson out of Eugene.
1: 81, copy.

2839. There's a pending trespass on Sky Lakes. 2839, our police advising Laura Sotel is loitering outside the ER door. She's refusing to check in or leave. 10-4.

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0: Copy, there's two pending calls. There's a pending welfare check at the Aspen Village Mobile Home Park and a harassment aggressor outlet.
1: I'll take the Aspen Village.
0: Copy.
1: Can you
0: affirm. And for the welfare check, both parties are in your call.
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3: 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She said they were looked like they were heading towards Winco.
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0: 13 respond to the area of Owens and South 6th Street RP, calling for a patient. He's on a BTS bench bed, approximate 40-year-old male, complaining that his feet feel as if they're broken. Timeout 1451.
1: 4 copy.

0: 31740044, respond to area 116 Hillside. It's going to be on an elderly female fall victim. Sounds like she's still face down. RP passerby has stopped. They can see blood, possibly unconscious. Still trying to get further. Time out 1455.
1: Be out at 1631 Summers.
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24. It sounds like the patient is conscious. People on Vena put a pillow under her head. She's unable to move, and someone who is on scene who knows her says that she has a history of encephalitis.

0: 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You can actually disregard. It's going to be a different vehicle.
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0: Dispatch to county units pending disturbance at the Hood Housing Apartments.
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0: 4165, it's going to be at 3839 Boardman Ave, apartment B as in boy. There's two females inside the unit screaming at each other. I believe it's an ongoing issue. I'll run both parties into your call. Unit 2 doubled, 81, just confirming you're on scene.
2: Any firm, I'll be traffic with that vehicle, American Avenue and Homedale.
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1: 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Nothing showing. Kids were going inside when I pulled up. Doesn't appear anybody wants to come to the door immediately.
0: 10-4.
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0: Spoke to subjects inside. Advised dispute was verbal only. All code 4. I'll be 12-1. Correction, I'll be clear.
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0: 1,500 units with my partnership at Smoke Report, using Mapo's 22697 as a reference, approximately 7 to 10 miles northwest of there. The passerby could see a small plume of gray smoke towards Clear Lake. We're letting lift see and walk the range now as well. Time out 1514.
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1: 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At the lobby of 44.
2: Copy. 65, can you go see those?
1: 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The address is going to be 22110 Arrowhead Lane in Chiloquin. Harper's advising there's a road construction company on Arrowhead, and he believes they cut down his fence and damaged his property.
2: 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Firecom 1502.
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0: Dispatch to city units, information only. It's a welfare check at Highway 97 and West Main Street. There's a male subject sitting on the bridge, leaning over. Unknown if he's trying to jump, and there's a bike next to him. Unknown further. OSP was advised.
1: Check it out, and I'll advise once I get in the area. Can you take 1573 out while I'm doing this?
2: Yes, I'm
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0: 41-43, first with Andrew, showing no Oregon DL. Here's a NOX out of Illinois. It's also the respondent on a protection order out of Illinois. Clear local.
1: 43 copy. That's going to be my suspect on the criminal mischief.
0: 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Dispatch to county units, pending hang-up call.

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0: 4143, trespassing Crescent. Arby's requesting a WFA trespass. Advise, she's upset, she has nowhere to go. Animal complaint. 4350, it's going to be a Happy Smoke Shop, 1815 Avalon Street. Arby's advising there's a dog inside a gold-colored vehicle parked out front. 4350, copy. 2839.
1: You still have an animal. 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

3111, respond to 2447 Unity, crosses Harvest, Galpin on a 67-year-old female. Chest pain, just started 3 to 4 minutes ago. No cardiac history, some shallow breathing as well. Time out 1549.

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0: 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I'm going to be on a 25-year-old female infusion patient having a bad reaction to iron infusion. She'll be on the second floor entrance, timeout 1550.
1: Follow-up, handle by

Dispatch to county units, pending trespass in Chiloquin. It's going to be 207 East Yahooskin in Chiloquin. RP is advising her mother has a vacant house in that area and states that the neighbors informed them that there's people in and out of that residence at night. Unknown if there's anybody else currently in it.

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0: 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I'm getting logged in now. I can take that call.
1: 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Are you going to have a night shift partner? It's going to be a two-person call.

0: 26 from 32. 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
1: 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I'm just getting logged in.
2: My partner had only put up the call, so she had the information to relay to Klamath County 911. It has been referred to them. We have not been requested this time.
1: Okay, I copy that.
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1: Good.
0: 2858, can you handle the pending trespass on North El Dorado? It sounds like Marley Cow's at the location and she's actively trying to get into the residence.
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0: 8142 for two, name, date of birth. Last of Fettinger, first of Brayton, Boy Robert, Adam, Yellow, Tom, Oceanora, 620 of 10, clear for second.
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0: Last of Graham, first of Danica, 613 of 90.
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81. For the mail half, I'm showing valid and clear. For First of Danica, I'm showing UTL and clear out of Oregon.

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0: 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She's showing 1026 out of Jackson County.
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0: 1500 units, 1501 had an outdoor smoke report in the 2900 block of Bear Flat Road. It's like just due east of 97 RPU buzzing. Heavy black smoke in the area, no flames. Just the one caller. I'm out 1609.
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0: Go ahead.
1: Can you create me a harassment case use restaurant?

0: you one note added. You can show units clear. I'll be en route to North El Dorado.
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2: en route with a crew of two. Copy that. I don't believe we've gotten any more calls on this. I'll check them.
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0: 1174, respond to 5775 Sunset Ridge Road, crosses Sunset Beach Road. It'll be in the cottage in the back of the main property there. It's a 65-year-old male, collapsed due to unsteady legs. Unknown cause, he's able to get himself back up, having some difficulty breathing. Timeout 1622.
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1: 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Same apartment number, B as in boy.
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0: CE 11027A, last name Barron.

0: 51. I copied Edward 110278 out of California, showing you tail and clear.
1: By name and date of birth.
0: Go ahead.
1: Last name Baron, first name Sarah, 32291.
0: 4151, she's clear. I ran them earlier when 4143 went out there.
1: 51, copy.
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1: We're at the junction of 8604 Road. We're waiting on ODS to come back down, and then we're going to see where we're going to head.
0: Copy that. You have 22 and 61. We'll be meeting you up there. We'll go ahead and switch our operations to Tech 2.
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0: It's going to be at the Goodwill, 3401 Washburn Way. Harpy's advising there's a WMA that's slipping out like a fish out of water. He's going to be wearing no shirts, blue shorts, and shoes. He's sitting on an overturned shopping cart.
1: Copy.

0: 2846. There's an additional call at that Walnut address. I believe it's going to be related, but I'm not sure.
1: 46, I think so. You can go ahead and come on up.
0: 10-4.

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1: Copy.
0: 4165.
1: Good.
0: All be clear. 51 is still on.

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1: Can you close out the Yehuskin call? Clearance and no report.
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0: 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Paper. Copy, I think they found him. 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
1: Been dropped off, and a representative from ACT is there. You can go ahead and close it out, no report.
0: Copy.
1: Show me OD also.
0: Copy.

0: 43.
1: Go ahead.
0: 43, just saw the update. Did he give a location?